This next song is it's a cover. It's a song that was written by a fallen hero. A different fallen hero.

How are you guys doing? Before this song, right, I know there's tons of seats. This is a rock and roll show, so let's everybody get on their fucking feet. Hey, let's do it, come on. You only live once. You can only stand once. This song's called Biblical Noah.

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1: 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I feel like watching Star Trek and eating Chinese food or something.
2: All right.

Chuck, punch, punch, punch, punch, punch, punch, punch, punch, punch, punch, punch, punch, punch, punch, punch, punch, punch, punch, punch, punch, punch, punch, punch, punch, punch, punch, punch, punch, punch, punch, punch, punch, punch, punch, punch, punch, punch, punch, punch, punch, punch, punch, punch, punch, punch, punch, punch, punch, punch, punch, punch, punch, punch, punch, punch, punch, punch, punch, punch, punch, punch, punch, punch, punch, punch, punch, punch, punch, punch, punch, punch, punch, punch, punch, punch, punch, punch, punch, punch, punch, punch, punch, punch, punch, punch, punch, punch, punch, punch, punch, punch, punch, punch, punch, punch, punch, punch, punch, punch, punch, punch, punch, punch, punch, punch, punch, punch, punch, punch, punch, punch, punch, punch, punch, punch, punch, punch, punch, punch, punch, punch, punch, punch, punch, pun

Wired to God said, let there be a day just for picnics with wine and bread. He gathered up some people he had made.

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I felt frightened, and I wondered if you ever left the flat, and if you did you get the deposit back? Even with the hole that you punched in the wall? Or did you pay someone to fix it? Or did you patch it up yourself? Your hands smoothing over the spackle as you thought about whatever I did or said to make you do it in the first place? Did it remind you of the mirror that you also punched to pieces?

I can't breathe, can't you see that he's leaning on me? So breathe for me. I can't breathe, can't you see that he's leaning on me? So breathe for me.

meant something, and we've all succeeded with courage on our faces. It was autumn, it was almost blue. It was running for a life like oil on a canvas. You were scared, I am too. This isn't new, this isn't fair. And the heavy-handed men are brutal here. I don't know where it's likely to go any better. If Earth's the right place for love, we waited.

What's going on, everyone? It's Bluff here, and we're driving through the states in the Bluffmobile, and the best thing that we can do is play our favorite casino-style games on SpinQuest. They have over 1,000 games, including live dealer, blackjack,

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So breathe for me. I can't breathe, can't you see that he's leaning on me? So breathe for me.

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It was autumn, it was almost blue, it was running for a life like oil on a canvas. You were scared, I am too. 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I don't know where it's likely to go any better. 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

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The toilets have been pushed over, surely. 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I'm a lucky man.